A meatloaf, I'd lie for you, and that's the truth. Maar off the road, will you still love me tomorrow? En Rwanda Toy, as jy dink, jy weet. Nou bespeel is dat ek vir jou Geraldine se Lief My Net Vir Nou. Jolly Pride, Crystal Chandeliers en Jessica Simpson. Come on over.

0: Het jy slapelose nagte oor skuld? Is jy onder skuldberading? Maar jou skuld word nie minder nie. Senator Group kan tot 80% van jou skuld afskryf. 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Kontak Senator Group by hoofkantoor 012-654-0107 of SMS die woord hulp na 072-450-1238. Besoek ons by senatorgroep.co.za.
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2: And the time is 9 o'clock. Good morning. Deputy President Paul Mashatile will respond to questions in the National Council of Provinces today in his capacity as the Justice, Crime Prevention and Security Cabinet Committee chairperson and leader of government business in Parliament. He will outline measures to detect and prevent corruption in the police. He will also highlight corrective actions by the Directorate for Priority Crime Investigation and the National Prosecuting Authority in light of the Matlanga Commission. Minister of Water and Sanitation Pemi Majordina says government is intensifying efforts to address the country's water and sanitation challenges. Government has allocated 12.3 billion rand in infrastructure grants to municipalities during the current financial year. This is aimed at improving water security, rehabilitating aging infrastructure, and expanding access to reliable services across all provinces. The eThekwini municipality and the government departments, including Home Affairs, have agreed on a 72-hour plan to urgently speed up processing and deportation of undocumented foreign nationals. Thousands of Malawians have camped at the Sherwood Hall in Durban, awaiting to be repatriated to their home country amid anti-legal immigration protests. And moving abroad now, U.S. Federal Reserve Chairman Kevin Warsh says he is launching a reform agenda to reshape how the central bank conducts and communicates monetary policy. Fed governors have voted to hold interest rates steady for the fourth consecutive meeting, leaving their benchmark lending rate at a range of 3.5% to 3.75%. And finally, some soccer news now. England launched their bid to end a 60-year World Cup title drought with a 4-2 victory against Croatia in their Group L opener in Dallas. Captain Harry Kane struck twice as the Three Lions overcame to Croatia equalizers with second-half goals from Jude Bellingham and Marcus Rashford to seal the victory. I'm Eddie de Pnaar for Bosveld News.
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2: Well, let's update you on those numbers now. 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
2: 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Die N12 Oost tot die N3 Suid-Elandswisselaar stilstaande voertuig. Pretoria N14 Noord oponthoud by die afrit by UV's. N12 richting Oost stilstaande voertuig by Ronneville. Die N1 Suid is daarbij Olifantsfonteinweg oponthoud. Bedford View N12 R24 Westdorp beweeg verkeer met Galulies wisselaar. 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

0: Is jy besig om te bou in die Brits Hartbeespoort omgewing? 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
1: No headlines in this bulletin. Good afternoon. I am Jean-Dri Fouri. A Canadian guest has been fatally wounded in the Kruger National Park last night. The incident happened at a concession-operated picnic area in the vicinity of Pabeni Gate. Sandpark spokesperson JP Lowe says a private guide attached to the concession operator allegedly accidentally discharged a firearm, resulting in the fatal injury of the 69-year-old guest. The victim was part of a group booked outside the park and only came in for a bush braai offered by a private concession with a valid permit to operate the facility. Parliament's Constitutional and Legal Services Office says the impeachment committee has good grounds for opposing President Cyril Ramaphosa's urgent court application to stop the impeachment process, pending a review of the Section 89 report. Senior counsel William Mukare says, in his view, the committee can continue with its work independently and impartially. Union Federation COSATU has expressed concern at the rise in consumer inflation, saying this will affect workers who are already drowning in debt. South Africa's consumer inflation rate rose to 4.5% in May this year, up from 4% in April, marking the highest annual rate recorded since July 2024, when inflation stood at 4.6%. COSATU's Matthew Park says, hopefully, the US-Iranian peace agreement will hold to ease higher fuel prices. Lastly, moving abroad, Apple's outgoing CEO Tim Cook says price increases across its product line are now unavoidable due to soaring memory and storage chip costs. The boom in artificial intelligence and the disruption in the global supply of helium, a gas crucial in making semiconductors due to the Middle Eastern conflict, have driven up prices of memory chips. Cook told Wall Street Journal, there is less supply at a time when consumers want devices. He says they have been trying to shield consumers, but the situation has become unsustainable.
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1: The dollar trades at 16 rand 37 cents, the euro 18 rand 83 cents, a British pound costs 21 rand 74 cents, Bitcoin trades at $64,526, gold sells at $4,286.93 a fine ounce, platinum trades at $1,728.70, and Brent crude oil is quoted at $77.86 a barrel.
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And tomorrow

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And the Bellamy Brothers, if I said you had a beautiful body. Nou, is dit tyd vir 'n bietjie 2000 slanke vir hierdie uur. Dis Jason Mraz saam met Meghan Trainor, More Than Friends.

The Searcher's Suite for my suite. 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